0: Chuck Matthews on Greatest Hits USA. And coming up this weekend, we are going to answer the following questions. What song was inspired by the Supreme Court? Who made up words for a song? And who had the number one record this week in 1968? Find out! 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
3: Time for your Retro Rocks Long Island weather. Mostly clear skies tonight, lows near 59. Tomorrow, expect sunny skies with a high of around 73. That clear sky and comfortable 60 degrees we've got tonight is a perfect preview of tomorrow, which is shaping up to be a truly easy start to your day. Right now, 60 and clear in Belmore.
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0: You've got a thumb, but so does a possum. 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So use it. 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Sing it. Shout it. Whisper it like you're hiding something from your spouse. We don't care. We'll get it on the air. And if we take a little long, blame the possum. He's supposed to be helping. Retro Rocks. Your request is just one thumb away.
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3: Authorities have always claimed rock and roll can make people deaf. Well, now they're saying rock and roll can make people blind, too. The Food and Drug Administration warns the laser light shows used by many rock groups are a hazard to the eyes.
4: Part of the purpose of the laser light beam rock shows is to create a startling and striking and spectacular sorts of displays of light. And one of the ways that one does that is to bounce these beautiful beams of blue and green and yellow light around. But the levels of light are harmful if they somehow reach a person's eye.
5: Laser beam, in my dreams. Laser beam, in my dreams.
3: Michael Schaefer of the FDA says the powerful laser light show beams, if reflected into the eye, can damage the retina. The FDA is now trying to assess the size of the problem.
4: There are instances where we have gone to shows that use laser light and measured laser light at levels that are very, very clearly very dangerous.

0: no one as yet has had eye damage linked directly to viewing laser light shows. But medical authorities worry there could have been injuries that went unreported.
1: It's conceivable that there are some kinds of injuries that may have occurred that we don't know about, or that the people who have incurred the injuries would not think to report because they didn't know that they may have been caused by a laser light when they were at a rock show.

0: The government has regulations that laser manufacturers must adhere to. But once the lasers have been bought, there are no controls over their use.
1: And let me level with you. This stuff can give you brain damage.
0: In the old days, many rock musicians were considered eyesores. But this is the first time there's ever been any medical evidence to back that charge up. Ben Manila on the News Blimp.
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3: Time for your Retro Rocks Long Island weather. Mostly clear skies tonight, lows near 59. Tomorrow, expect sunny skies with a high of around 73. The clear skies tonight are just a preview of how beautiful it's going to be tomorrow, meaning a wonderfully smooth start to your workday. Right now, 61 and clear in Northport.
4: All right, let's go.
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2: In 1968, Janis Joplin and Big Brother and the Holding Company made Peace of My Heart a rock and roll powerhouse. 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

0: 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You talk, we listen, the song plays. It's like leaving a voicemail that actually gets returned. Retro Rocks. Go ahead, say it.
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0: Americans who don't like the way things are going have one avenue of complaint no one else does. They can write to their congressman or woman.
1: Well, I called my congressman and he said, quote,
2: I'd like to help you, son, but you're too young to vote.
0: But that doesn't necessarily mean the legislators will ever see the letter. The fact is, they probably won't.
3: Send me a postcard, drop me a line, stating point of view.
4: I want to complain.
5: You want to complain? Look at these shoes. I only had them 3 weeks and the heels are worn right through.
4: No, I want to complain.
5: If you complain, nothing happens. You might as well not bother.
4: Oh.
0: Last year, members of Congress received more than 80 million pieces of mail, and a good many of those were letters from concerned constituents. I'm going

0: with the glut of congressional mail, legislators long ago turned over the task of reading and replying to letters to office assistants and computers. Secretaries scan the letters and tell the computers which paragraphs to insert for stock replies.
1: We just slide the card in a slot here.
0: The letters can promise to assist them in some routine matter or thank them for their concern.
2: Thank you very much.
0: Or perhaps tell the constituents in the legislator's name that he needs more time to shape a proper reply.
2: You'll be getting a handsome simulfax copy of your own words in the mail soon.
1: No.
2: And my reply.
0: Don Norvello knows the ins and outs of writing to the government from first-hand experience.
3: Flattery always is a good way to go. If you write something maybe very unique to them or something, a letter of flattery, you saw them at a corner. On his club in Dubuque or something, you know, you might get a personal little note back, but most of the time you won't. You'll just get a form.
0: Mr. Norvello carried on a lengthy correspondence with numerous government agencies under the pen name of Laszlo Toth. His bizarre letters, along with the government's bizarre responses, were published in a book called The Laszlo Letters. Congress members who represent sparsely populated areas can still manage a personal reply every now and again. But for many citizens who write to their congresspersons, the situation may be less than letter perfect. Ben Manila on the News Blimp.
4: For your Retro Rocks Long Island weather. Mostly clear skies tonight, lows near 59. Tomorrow, expect sunny skies with a high of around 73. You're enjoying a gorgeous evening on the island right now, and that feeling is only going to grow with a picture-perfect day waiting for you tomorrow. Right now, 60 and clear in Massapequa.
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2: Released in February 1970, Fire and Rain was James Taylor's first hit song. It peaked at number 3 on the U.S. Billboard Hot 100, cementing his status as a leading figure in the singer-songwriter movement. Here's a fun fact. The song was deeply personal, reflecting on Taylor's struggles with depression, drug addiction, and the loss of a close friend, making it one of his most emotional and enduring tracks.
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Fashion has never been braver. 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
4: Most people would probably rate heroin as number one on the bad drug charts. There are some who would probably rank marijuana right up there, too. Yet both drugs might become part of hospitals' medicine cabinets.
5: Say, wanna smoke a number?
6: 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I don't know, though. You know, it's not the same since they made it legal.
5: True.
7: Nobody sends me birthday cards. Nobody brings me flowers. I'm just here for operations. I've been out for hours.
4: Heroin and marijuana are both Schedule I drugs under current law. That means they're classified the most dangerous with no redeeming social value, so to speak. But now some doctors say both heroin and marijuana could have medical benefits.
8: I love good science, and I'll tell you, they've been doing a lot of experiments lately with marijuana, and I am particularly interested in this, not for any particular reason.

0: Heroin is the most effective painkiller known, but it's also extremely addictive. Marijuana helps some chemotherapy patients control nausea. Now people are asking why a patient dying in pain has to worry about the possibility of addiction.
1: Okay, let's shoot him up. Now, patient, you have 10 seconds to tell us what you've got and beat the Reaper.
0: Organization called the Committee on Intractable Pain and President Carter's science advisor have joined efforts to reclassify the two drugs. They want to put heroin and marijuana in Schedule 2, along with morphine and the other opiates that can be used medicinally. President's advisor, Dr. Peter Bourne, has asked the Department of Health, Education, and Welfare to sponsor medical tests of heroin and marijuana. The National Institute on Drug Abuse is getting in on the act, too. NIDA is giving almost $2 million to study heroin and other drugs in pain relief. Your head is with this support behind it, the change of these drugs being reclassified is more than just a shot in the dark.
2: I'm on drugs. You know what it is. It's a deal, man. I'll have to get small.
0: Susan O'Connell on the News Blimp.
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4: Time for your Retro Rocks Long Island weather. Mostly clear skies tonight, lows near 59. Tomorrow, expect sunny skies with a high of around 73. If you're already thinking about the morning, you're in for a treat, because tomorrow looks like another absolutely gorgeous day on the island, with plenty of sunshine and comfortable temperatures. Right now, 60 and clear in Kings Park.
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Either way, turn it up, up, up. 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

0: They were never making a statement. 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

0: nobody expects. He plays the national anthem his own way, slow, bluesy, built around his acoustic guitar. The crowd doesn't know how to react. Some cheer, some boo. Switchboards at the stadium and local TV stations light up with complaints. Tigers pitcher Mickey Lawlich is among those unhappy, saying the overly long rendition threw off his pregame routine. Jose catches heat from all directions. Some stations pull his records, but the performance opens a door that every artist who later reinterpreted the anthem walked through. Lawlich, for what it's worth, won the game anyway.
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4: There's a crime wave sweeping the high seas, boat napping, and it's keeping many a sailor from falling asleep at the wheel. Pleasure boating has been growing by leaps and bounds. There are twice as many pleasure craft afloat today as there were 10 years ago. But the rise in boat theft has been even more dramatic, according to police, insurance companies, and the boating industry.
5: Man, I think you'll agree, I've been pretty lax as far as discipline is concerned, and golly, nobody enjoys a joke more than I do. But I would like the executive officer returned.
4: Most boats have almost no security arrangements. Since they're often tied up away from where the owners live, anyone can virtually walk aboard and sail away. Oh.

0: The lack of careful registration and licensing also gives boat nappers smooth sailing. With a high price tag on luxury yachts, some authorities are convinced organized crime may be operating a steal-to-order business. In addition, there have been a few documented cases of yacht jacking where pirates seized yachts with the crew aboard.
1: We brought her into the leeward wind and made for the Caribbean.
0: In some cases, the pirates set the crew adrift without food or water.
2: Still no sign of land. How long is it? That's a rather personal question, sir.
0: In other cases, the boats turned up later, but the crews never did.
3: I would like the executive officer returned.
1: Everybody, listen to me and return me my ship.
0: Congress is now considering legislation to batten down the hatches on boat registration, making it harder to sell stolen vessels. But we

0: The Coast Guard has even created a task force to try to prevent yacht thefts. But until there are some tighter rules for the waves, the boat nappers will continue to wave the rules. Ben Manila on the News Blimp.
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2: The Retro Rocks Long Island weather. Overnight, mostly clear skies, dropping to near 59. Later today, look for sunny skies. Expect highs topping out near 73. It's gonna be one of those easy-going Long Island days with clear skies right now and nothing but sunshine on the way. Right now, 60 and clear in Oyster Bay.
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3: Nazareth turned Love Hurts into a soaring rock ballad in 1975, but the song was first recorded by the Everly Brothers in 1960. However, due to a falling out with Wesley Rose, their manager and publisher, the Everlys were prevented from issuing it as a single. Let's go back to where it all

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somebody greenlit the AMC Pacer, the Ford Pinto, and the Chevrolet Vega in the same decade. The 70s automotive industry was either visionary or completely unhinged. The Pinto occasionally made that decision for you. Here's another Retro 70s classic on Retro Rocks.

0: She's always listening. You know this. You've made peace with it. So put the surveillance to work. Say, Alexa, play Retro Rocks. Now she's not just recording your every move, she's doing it to a soundtrack. Zeppelin, Steely Dan, Paul & Oates, 60s through the 80s. You know, the good stuff. Retro Rocks. The only thing in your house that isn't spying on you.
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3: For 30 years, the United States government has stood by its safety standards for low-level radiation. But new evidence seems to indicate legally approved radiation levels at government installations may cause cancer. Two separate studies have focused on the occurrence of cancers among government workers, one at the Hanford Nuclear Plant in Washington and the other at the Portsmouth Navy Shipyard in Maine. In both places, workers are routinely exposed to radiation, although the levels are well below those allowed by law.

0: Dr. Thomas Mancuso carried out the study of atomic workers in Hanford, Washington.
1: We had identified radiation at low levels as a contributing cause of cancer, and by so doing had identified a way of preventing a significant number of cancers.
0: Dr. Mancuso conducted his study by looking at the occurrence of cancer among the Hanford workers. He was aided by the fact that the government keeps precise records on how much radiation each worker is exposed to.
1: We did find that the so-called safe limit was not safe at all. Our estimate of risk for the development of certain types of cancer is 10 times greater at these levels of radiation than anyone had realized, and consequently, this has tremendous implications for the general population as a whole, as well as for the industrial population.

0: If the present levels are found to be unsafe, the government would have to revise the standards for the entire nuclear industry. Also, the government could be sued by workers claiming their diseases were job-induced. Unfortunately for Dr. Mancuso, after carrying on these studies since 1965, the government suddenly cut off his funds for any further research. For now, the government is maintaining 2 points. The present standards are safe, and Dr. Mancuso isn't.
1: So it's kind of ironic or inconsistent that they would have approved my contract for all these years based upon my adequate performance and then say, in effect, now that it's inadequate. I say it doesn't jive. It just doesn't add up. I think they're afraid of the fact that we are right.
0: Ben Manila on the News Blimp.
2: The Retro Rocks Long Island weather. Overnight, mostly clear skies, dropping to near 59. Later today, look for sunny skies. Expect highs topping out near 73. If you're already out on the road or waiting for that early train, you're enjoying some absolutely crystal clear skies and perfectly mild temperatures this morning. Right now, 60 and clear in Deer Park.
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If you know what I'm talking about, just let me know if you wanna go to that whole mile. Oh, great. You got a lot of nice girls.

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3: When the Beatles wanted to bring something fresh into the Let It Be sessions, they turned to a man who was already a master of feel-good, soul-driven sound, Billy Preston. His electric piano lit up Get Back when he performed it with the Beatles. But here, Billy takes center stage. With that easy groove, that infectious spirit, and a voice full of pure joy, Preston turns Get Back into something that feels even freer. Like a celebration that spills out onto the street. It's not just a cover. It's Billy Preston.

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The ocean couldn't be reached for comment. 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
4: Bob Schwartz is the director of the School for Entrepreneurs.
9: An entrepreneur is essentially someone who takes the risk, both the financial and the emotional risk, the personal risk, for starting a new venture.
10: What is your motivation?
4: There's a growing number of schools and seminars to train people in entrepreneurial arts. Most would-be entrepreneurs are in their 30s and already hold down good jobs. But there seems to be a common thread of dissatisfaction about taking orders from someone else.
11: 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I've got so much work.
4: While many people think of an entrepreneur as a millionaire wheeler-dealer type, money often isn't the most important element.
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12: We don't get fooled again.
4: 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Most new businesses fail.
13: The fact is, the only work that really brings enjoyment is the kind that is for girl and boy men.
9: The truer you are to your own convictions, like an artist wanting to paint what he wants to paint, the more successful you'll be as an entrepreneur.
14: I'm gonna be a commercial success, so I can be just like the rest.
4: Business may not always be booming for the new entrepreneurs, but for those who train them, it certainly is.
15: Welcome to my work in a week. Welcome to my work in a week.
4: Produced by Mark Berman. I'm Steve Crowley on the News Blimp.
16: The Retro Rocks Long Island weather. Overnight, mostly clear skies, dropping to near 59. Later today, look for sunny skies. Expect highs topping out near 73. Looks like a really comfortable start to your day if you're heading out. And it's only going to get even better with wall-to-wall sunshine and beautiful temperatures reaching into the low 70s. Right now, 60 and clear in Woodbury.
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0: 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Monday through Thursday nights at 8 Eastern on Retro Rocks and RetroRocks.net. Before they ruled the charts, they had to make their first move. These debut hits kicked off legendary careers. Let's drop the needle on the songs that started it all.
1: Released on January 9th, 1981, In the Air Tonight was Phil Collins' first hit song as a solo artist. It peaked at number 2 on the UK singles chart and number 19 on the US Billboard Hot 100, becoming one of his most iconic tracks. Now here's a fun fact. The song's famous drum break is one of the most recognizable moments in music history and has been widely sampled, referenced, and parodied in pop culture, including a memorable scene in The Hangover featuring Mike Tyson.
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0: Let's be honest. That little speaker has been listening to every word you say. Your fights, your snoring, the thing that you said about your brother-in-law. So give her something worth eavesdropping on. Say, Alexa, play Retro Rocks. And drown out their surveillance with Zeppelin, Elton, and Fleetwood Mac. 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She'll still sell your secrets to somebody. But now there's a killer soundtrack under it. Retro Rocks on Alexa, whether she likes it or not.
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0: Is the brave new world really here? Reports that a human clone is alive and well have set off a flurry of scientific debate and backbiting. The clone was written about in a soon-to-be-published book by longtime genetic reporter David Rorvik. A clone is an exact duplicate of another being, made by inserting a cell nucleus from a living organism into an unfertilized egg.
1: Oh my goodness.
2: What's happening? Am I seeing double? There's two of everybody except me!
0: But many people are suspicious about Mr. Rorvik's refusal to identify either the clone, its original, or the scientists involved.
3: Pandemonium was breaking out all around me!
4: Wait a minute!
3: Who are you?
4: I was here first! You imposter! Take that!
0: Yet many scientists say if the story of the human clone isn't true, it soon may be. One renowned genetic researcher says he's about ready to do it himself. Dr. Landrum Shettles was one of the top reproductive researchers at Columbia University for over 20 years.
5: It's a living thing. It's a terrible thing to lose.
0: Dr. Shettles left Columbia in 1973 feeling university officials were interfering with his experiments in the name of morality.
6: Well, I want good science, though. You know what I mean?
7: But I paid my time, and a new life is gonna be mine.
0: Coincidentally, Dr. Shettles has known the author of the clone book for almost 10 years. He says he himself has no knowledge of the purported clone, but believes Mr. Rorvik's account.
8: Well, I know him personally. I think he's one of the most upright people I've ever known. Report.
0: Most researchers agree the actual day of cloning can't be too far away if it isn't here already. One reason the research isn't even further along, scientists say, is lack of government assistance. The government considers this a very serious and delicate issue, and they want to be the last accused of cloning around.

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2: The Retro Rocks Long Island weather. Overnight, mostly clear skies, dropping to near 59. Later today, look for sunny skies. Expect highs topping out near 73. You won't have to bundle up at all if you're waiting on the platform this morning, because this beautiful, clear overnight is just the beginning of a truly spectacular day. Right now, 60 and clear in Merrick.
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0: Hi, I'm Sandy Kay. Join me every Sunday morning at 10 for a breath of fresh air. 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
2: Ken Michaels with you for today's Beatle game called The Note They Never Wrote, named after the Wings song, The Note You Never Wrote, from Wings at the Speed of Sound. In this game, I'm going to play a little bit of a song in which a reference is made to the Beatles, either to one of their songs, albums, or to the name Beatles or them individually. All you have to do is name this song and the artist who recorded it that has this reference to the Beatles.

0: The lyrics you heard were, "And when the Beatles tell you, they got a word love to sell you, they mean exactly what they say." Can you name that song and the artist who recorded it?
1: Excuse me, miss, but you seem to be having trouble picking out a wine. Maybe I can help you.
2: Oh, I'm sorry, but I never talk to strangers.
1: Oh, how did you know?
2: What do you mean, how did I know? You're a stranger.
1: Right, Elliot Stranger.
2: Is that really your name?
1: No, it's really Elliot Smerdlick, but I do meet a lot of pretty girls this way.
2: I like you, Elliot. You're weird, but I like you. Maybe you can help. See, I'm having some friends over for smorgasbord, some shrimps, a little cheese, some meatballs. What kind of wine can you serve with all those things?
1: May I suggest you have a little blue nun at your smorgasbord?
2: Oh, I don't think she'd have a very good time. Besides, it's going to be all couples.
1: Oh, no. Blue Nun wine. It's a delicious white wine that's correct with any dish. Meat, fish, cheese, meatballs.
2: Oh, Blue Nun. Oh, Elliot, you made me a convert.
1: I suppose you're going to drink it religiously.
2: Yeah, it's going to become a real habit.
3: Blue Nun. The delicious white wine that's correct with any dish. Another Seychelles wine imported by Schefflin and Company, New York.

you able to figure out the answer to our Beatle game, The Note They Never Wrote? This song with a Beatle reference was by a folk protest trio that was one of the first to combine folk with rock and roll. The song also includes references to other big rock acts of the 60s, the Mamas and Papas and Donovan. It was a top 10 hit on the Billboard singles charts in late 1967. If you said it was I Dig Rock and Roll Music by Peter, Paul and Mary, congrats to you. You figured out the answer to our Beatle game, The Note They Never Wrote. Till next time, I'm Ken Michael.

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Humanity was peaking, and we didn't even know. Here's another totally awesome 80s classic on Retro.

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0: This is Chuck Matthews on Greatest Hits USA. And coming up this weekend, we are going to answer the following questions. What song was inspired by the Supreme Court? Who made up words for a song? And who had the number one record this week in 1968? 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
5: TV weather reporters are forecasting some stormy times ahead for their profession. Their partly cloudy future stems from a dispute between the American Meteorological Society and non-meteorologists who make up the backbone of weathercasters on American television.
6: Al Sleet here, you hippy-dippy weatherman. Where do all the hippy-dippy weathermen? First of all, the pollen count from Long Island Jewish Hospital. 1, 2, 3, 4, 5.
7: Pressure zone. Covering the eastern portion of a small suburban community.
5: About 120 of the nation's weathercasters are professional meteorologists. The rest of the approximately 600 weather watchers just take reports from the National Weather Service and read them on the air.
8: Anyway, that's what it says here, and I'm only reading it.
9: You don't need a weatherman to know which way the wind blows.
5: The American Meteorological Society feels the non-meteorologists give real weathercasters a bad name, particularly when they attempt to transform the weather report from news into entertainment.
6: Tonight's low, 35. Tomorrow's high whenever I get up.
5: So to encourage professionalism, the AMS gives seals of approval to weathercasts conducted by meteorologists. Recently, non-degree-holding forecasters also became eligible for approval as long as their forecasts display professionalism.
10: Like a weatherman, one day sun, next day rain.
5: But now the American Meteorological Society is having second thoughts and is considering revoking the approval seal from non-meteorologists. Yet the AMS's proposed action will probably not have much effect on TV weathercasts. Most experts feel the reports will continue to be wrong most of the time, since a TV forecaster is addressing a large area over which the weather is bound to vary.
6: Present temperature is 68 degrees at the airport, which is stupid because I don't know anyone who lives at the airport.
5: Perhaps more than anybody, meteorologists know the truth of the saying, everyone talks about the weather, but no one does anything about it. But if they can't do anything about the weather, at least they want to change the way it's talked about.

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1: That's it from Al Slee. 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
3: The Retro Rocks Long Island weather. Overnight, mostly clear skies, dropping to near 59. Later today, look for sunny skies. Expect highs topping out near 73. You're in for a treat this Thursday with the weather. Already feeling clear and comfortable out there. And that's just the start of a gorgeous day. Right now, 60 and clear in Copaig.
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0: 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Retro Rocks.

0: You've got a thumb, but so does a possum. The difference, you know how to work a smartphone. So use it. 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Sing it. Shout it. Whisper it like you're hiding something from your spouse. We don't care. We'll get it on the air. And if we take a little long, blame the possum. He's supposed to be helping. Retro Rocks. Your request is just one thumb away.
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2: Born on this day, Johnny Ramone. He played guitar one way. Downstrokes, all downstrokes, every song, every show, every record. His right hand never stopped moving. He didn't take solos. He didn't need them. He built a wall of sound out of bar chords and sheer repetition, and it hit like a truck. The Ramones stripped rock down to its bones. 3 chords, 2 minutes, no pretense. Johnny was the engine. He stood planted, legs apart, never moving across the stage. The chaos came from the music itself. He made it into the Rock and Roll Hall of Fame, playing fewer notes per song than most guitarists play in a warm-up. That was the whole point.
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4: It may not have had the majesty of the Tournament of Roses or all the color of the Orange Bowl parade, but the Lemon Parade will still go down in history.
5: We had not been able to get any satisfaction getting the cars repaired through the dealer, and so we decided that perhaps the only way to show people they were not alone was to have a Lemon Parade.
4: The Lemon Parade was organized by Vicki Huff of Wilton, Connecticut. The parade attracted disgruntled car owners from across the state of Connecticut.
5: The parade was for anyone who had a car. We had a Cadillac Eldorado. We had some trucks. The majority of the cars were Aston's and Volaris.

0: two cars who had to pull off on the side of the road because they overheated. Also, we had one woman who called and said she had started to come down to join us, but unfortunately her car broke down before she could even get out of the driveway.
1: Come on, La Vaca. Come on, baby. Here we go. Come on, start here. Come on, baby. Okay, one more chance. I'll make a go-kart out of here.
2: The participants in the Lemon Parade aren't the only ones who are concerned about poorly built cars and improper auto repairs. The Department of Transportation is opening hearings on the auto repair industry, and they want public comment. Meanwhile, Vicki Huff isn't resting on her laurels. She's trying to organize a massive class action suit against the auto manufacturers for building shoddy automobiles.
3: Lovely lemon lady, you make me feel so shy. But lovely lemon lady, I love your lemon pie.
2: For now, the Lemon Parade has raised the consciousness of Connecticut drivers. It's also succeeded in drawing concerned inquiries from the customer relations department of at least one of the big automakers. But when Ms. Huff gets behind the wheel of her lemon, her victory seems hollow indeed.
0: I've developed a new problem that I didn't know about, but someone mentioned to me with my car at the end of the parade. They said, did you know your backup lights stay on all the time?

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2: Time for your Retro Rocks Long Island weather. Sunny skies today, a high of around 73. Clear skies tonight, lows near 59. If you're heading out the door right now, take a deep breath. It's a truly comfortable start to your Thursday, and you might even skip the jacket. Right now, 60 and clear in Old Bethpage.
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0: 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And somehow, this is what we're most proud of? 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
1: 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Retro Rocks. This is

0: They weren't trying to go viral. 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

0: Got a song stuck in your head? 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You talk, we listen, the song plays. It's like leaving a voicemail that actually gets returned. Retro Rocks. Go ahead, say it.
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2: 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But the song was originally written and performed as a country song by Jim Weatherly called A Midnight Plane to Houston. 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

In the 70s, a man with a van, a mattress, and an 8-track player considered himself fully equipped for romance. Incredibly, it worked. Here's another retro 70s classic on Retro Rocks.

0: 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Join me every Saturday night at 11 o'clock after the Beatles for New York's best rock. 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
2: It's a news blip courtesy of...

0: things appear to be going downhill on the snowy slopes of the ski industry. Suddenly, many ski slopes may be forced to close because of a new ruling on ski accident liability. Slope operators have always taken the responsibility for accidents involving their ski lifts, used to transport skiers to the top of the slopes. But it was always assumed what happened on the way down was always the skier's responsibility.
1: Slip sliding away, slip sliding away.
0: After all, slope operators couldn't be held responsible if someone foolish enough to slide down a mountain on two pieces of fiberglass got hurt, could they? Yes, according to a liability judgment in a Vermont court. The jury awarded a paralyzed novice skier $1.5 million for a skiing injury, a quarter of a million more than he asked for. Yes, sir.

The shockwaves of that decision are now reverberating across the ski resorts of the country. Suddenly, operators are finding many insurance companies won't insure them anymore, out of a fear of big liability suits. Other operators see their premiums tobogganing right out of their financial range.

0: fell right over.
1: To protect their resort industries, some states are proposing legislation that would limit the liability of ski slope operators. It's either that or face the possibility of losing millions of dollars because of insurance problems. Even if there's plenty of snow on the ground, the ski industry could fold if the slopes aren't covered.
2: Could anything probably hang around here when the snow starts getting deep?
1: Tom Powell on the News Blimp.
3: Time for your Retro Rocks Long Island weather. Sunny skies today, a high of around 73. Clear skies tonight, lows near 59. No need to bundle up as you head out the door or wait for your train this morning, because it's already feeling incredibly mild and clear out there. Right now, 60 and clear in Northport.
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1: Ladies and gentlemen, the Beatles.
0: 60 years later, we're still not arguing with Ed. 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
1: 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I'm Randy Bachman from the Guess Who.
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0: Every legend had a first hit. These are the tracks that struck gold and started it all.
1: Let's rewind to where the magic began.
2: Released on October 11th, 1973, Piano Man was Billy Joel's first hit song. It peaked at number 25 on the U.S. Billboard Hot 100, eventually becoming one of his signature songs despite its modest initial chart success. Here's a fun fact. The song is based on Billy's real-life experience as a lounge pianist in Los Angeles, with the characters and the lyrics inspired by actual patrons he encountered at the bar.
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4: Hi there, can I help you?
5: Yeah, let me have a pound of health salad, a bag of the alfalfa sprouts, some of the natural fruit and nut mixture.
6: In the past few years, Americans have supposedly gone on a health food kick. It's true, people have been spending more and more money on so-called natural or health food items, but at the same time, it seems Americans are going through a fat infatuation.
5: Let me have the greasiest piece of fried chicken you got and a pound of cooking lard.
7: Yeah, in the daytime I'm Mr. Natural, just as healthy as I can be. But at night I'm a junk food junkie. Good Lord, have pity on me.
6: Last year, Americans ate a record amount of fat, both visible fat like butter, cooking oil, and salad dressing, and also invisible fat hidden in meats, grains, and vegetables.
8: This is a song about vegetables. They keep you regular. They're real good for you.
6: Visible fats are the most easily measured, and Americans last year packed in an average of over 56 pounds per person, and experts expect the average to hit 60 pounds per person by 1985.
9: She's so...
6: All this fat consumption is having a stimulating effect on the growth of the economy as well as waistline. The food industry itself is, of course, the first to benefit. Fast food restaurants specializing in fried foods are booming, and fat-laden convenience and snack food sales are rolling along, too.
10: Say, fella, where do you eat?
11: Oh, soggy diner. I like a Grimm's Burger now and then, but I usually eat at McBarnyard's Golden Starches or Colonel Bucket's Chicken Blasphemy.
12: I was trying.

then there are the spin-off industries like health spas and weight-reducing clinics. People are flocking to them in record numbers. But that's the American way. Some people are profiting from it, some aren't. But it seems like most everybody's living off the fat of the land.

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1: Channel Forecast. Time for your Retro Rocks Long Island weather. Sunny skies today, a high of around 73. Clear skies tonight, lows near 59. That 60 degrees and clear sky means it's one of those beautiful Long Island mornings where you can skip the extra layer. Right now, 60 and clear in Massapequa.
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0: She's always listening. You know this. You've made peace with it. So put the surveillance to work. Say, Alexa, play Retro Rocks. Now she's not just recording your every move. She's doing it to a soundtrack. Zeppelin, Steely Dan, Paul & Oates, 60s through the 80s. You know, the good stuff. Retro Rocks. The only thing in your house that isn't spying on you.
1: Hi, Ken Michaels here with our Beatles trivia question for today. As most people know, the bulk of what the Beatles recorded as a group were songs written by the prolific team of Lennon and McCartney. But almost every album they released in their native country, from Please Please Me to Let It Be, also contained either songs they covered from other artists or songs written by George Harrison. If you were to take a look at all their British albums, you'll find that there was only one where all the songs were written by John and Paul. Can you name the only British Beatles album, from Please Please Me to Let It Be, where every song was written by Lennon and McCartney?
2: Is there a teenager in the house? Well, then you need
3: personal extension phones.
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0: your teenagers.
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3: Were you able to figure out the answer to our Beatles trivia question? You had to name the only British Beatles album where all the songs were written by John and Paul. The album was made up of 13 songs, the first seven of which were all included in the Beatles' first film, which means the answer we're looking for is A Hard Day's Night. If you said it was A Hard Day's Night, you figured out the answer to our Beatles trivia question. I'm Ken Michaels. I'll see you next time.

deep cut, one hit wonder, that song you slow danced to and never told anyone about? Your secret's safe. 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
5: Time for your Retro Rocks Long Island weather. Sunny skies today, a high of around 73. Clear skies tonight, lows near 59. If you're heading out the door, you really couldn't ask for a much better start to your Thursday, with that sun already making a full appearance and a very pleasant 62 degrees on the thermometer. Right now, 62 and clear in Brentwood.
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3: Born on this day, Johnny Ramone. He played guitar one way, downstrokes, all downstrokes. Every song, every show, every record. His right hand never stopped moving. He didn't take solos. He didn't need them. He built a wall of sound out of bar chords and sheer repetition, and it hit like a truck. The Ramones stripped rock down to its bones. 3 chords, 2 minutes, no pretense. Johnny was the engine. He stood planted, legs apart, never moving across the stage. The chaos came from the music itself. He made it into the Rock and Roll Hall of Fame, playing fewer notes per song than most guitarists play in a warm-up. That was the whole point.
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0: They're in everybody's eggs.
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3: It all adds up.

0: radiation can be either waves from an electrical appliance or subatomic particles from a mineral decaying into another substance. But absorbing the extra energy or particles can be dangerous to living things. A large dose for a short time may kill you quickly, and long-term exposure is known to create an increased likelihood of cancer. The 1970 law gives the responsibility for radiation protection to the Environmental Protection Agency. But the law is vague enough that EPA has given radiation control a low priority and an even lower budget. According to a recent report by the General Accounting Office, EPA can only monitor radiation where 60% of the population lives. And the one EPA radiation regulation that has been formulated in the past 8 years has never been enforced.
1: Everybody's gotta go sometime. I'm so far from ready.
0: Some radiation problems can be solved at the flick of a switch. A microwave oven will stop emitting radiation as soon as it's turned off. But other radiation sources, like the plutonium wastes from nuclear power plants, last for hundreds of thousands of years. The GAO radiation report agreed that EPA should be the arm of the government in charge of radiation protection. But EPA should take radiation more seriously. If radiation levels double by the year 2000, as EPA estimates they will, keeping America safe from radiation may be a full-time job. Steve Crowley on the News Blimp.
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3: Time for your Retro Rocks Long Island weather. Sunny skies today, a high of around 73. Clear skies tonight, lows near 59. It's hard to believe it's a work day when you look outside with the kind of clear skies and comfortable temperatures we're enjoying on the island right now. Right now, 64 and clear in Melville.
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0: Let's be honest. That little speaker has been listening to every word you say. Your fights, your snoring, the thing that you said about your brother-in-law. So give her something worth eavesdropping on. Say, Alexa, play Retro Rocks. And drown out their surveillance with Zeppelin, Elton, and Fleetwood Mac. Classic hits, classic rock, from the 60s through the 80s. She'll still sell your secrets to somebody. But now there's a killer soundtrack under it. Retro Rocks on Alexa, whether she likes it or not.
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2: 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Let's go back to where it all

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0: Did you ever wish you had someone to do all your dirty work for you? Someone who'd get on the phone to break a date, ask your boss for a raise, or tell someone how much you hated or loved them?
1: Don't give me that, you snotty-faced heap of parrot droppings.
2: What?
1: Your type really makes me puke, you vacuous, coffee-nosed, man-odorous pervert!
3: Slip out the back, yeah. Make a new plan, Stan. You don't need to be coy, Ron. Just listen to me.
0: Many people wish they had such a spokesperson. Now they can. And her name is Rachel Borden of Philadelphia. Ms. Borden has established the Chutzpah Phone Service. 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
4: 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And I think they would probably get the same type of response if they ask themselves.
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4: Let's say it's Mr. Smith calling his boss, and I'll get his boss on the phone, and I'll say on the Chutzpah phone service calling for Mr. Smith. He would like to relay a message that he really deserves a raise. He works very, very hard. He works on weekends. He comes in early. He never misses any work. And he's had some really good ideas, and he really deserves a raise.

0: Ms. Borden believes most of her clients could achieve the same results she does if they weren't too lazy or afraid to make the calls themselves. It doesn't seem like people will get over their aversion to telephone confrontations. They'd much prefer someone else take the risk when it's time for a close call.
1: I found out the only way to the top is looking out for number one. And that's me, I'm looking out for number one.
2: The number you have reached is not in service at this time, and there is no new number.
1: I'm looking out for number one.
0: Jim Reeves on the News Blitz.
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4: Time for your Retro Rocks Long Island weather. Sunny skies today, a high of around 73. Clear skies tonight, lows near 59. It's one of those workday mornings where the drive-in probably felt like a breeze, and stepping outside just feels right. Right now, 68 and clear in Kings Park.
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0: 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The sound found them and refused to let go. 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

0: this is Chuck Matthews on Greatest Hits USA. And coming up this weekend, we are going to answer the following questions. What song was inspired by the Supreme Court? Who made up words for a song? And who had the number one record this week in 1968? Find out! 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
5: In 1987, Billy Joel becomes the first Western rock artist to tour the Soviet Union. 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

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The 70s looked at interior design and said, hold my beer. 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

0: You've got a thumb, but so does a possum. 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Sing it. Shout it. Whisper it like you're hiding something from your spouse. We don't care. We'll get it on the air. And if we take a little long, blame the possum. He's supposed to be helping. Retro Rocks. Your request is just one thumb away.
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3: Just how complete are the safety tests conducted on new drugs, chemicals, and medicines? Possibly not very complete at all.
4: I love science. Now, you know, I'm going to do a few experiments later. I hope you'll to keep my Ford Foundation grant. I'm going to do the iodine. I hope you all remember the iodine and the potato experiment. I love good science. Ha!
3: New investigations have uncovered poor test procedures and outright fraud in many laboratories that supposedly verify the safety of many drugs and chemicals.
5: We began looking at how some of the animal studies had actually been conducted. And we began finding an increasing amount of discrepancy. We ran into cases where there was actually fraudulent reporting, where the animal tests had not even been conducted.
3: Ernest Brisson is in charge of the Food and Drug Administration's Research Monitoring Branch. No one is saying why the FDA, which is supposed to monitor the safety of food and drugs, took so long to find out about the improper and incomplete testing procedures. Most of the labs suspected of poor work are independent companies. Large chemical and drug manufacturers contract the labs to test out their new products on animals.
6: All the field mice are in baggies.
7: Yeah,
6: that protects
7: them. They amputated their ears.
6: No, really?
7: Yeah.
3: Some of the labs were apparently too overworked and understaffed to do good work. Now, the Justice Department has been called in to investigate cases of outright fraud. According to the FDA, these weren't necessarily isolated incidents.
5: Animal safety testing has not measured up to the quality of science that we expected from those people who are involved in that industry. Just about all of the laboratories that we've been to thus far have had some kind of practice which was kind of objectionable from the standpoint of having a perfect system.
8: Nice, Paisley, horsey. Give the nice horsies some sugar cubes.
3: According to the Wall Street Journal, the government is asking drug and chemical makers to re-examine the results of literally thousands of tests. Meanwhile, many of the products are already undergoing rigorous testing in the general marketplace.
9: Don't send me no doctor. Filling me up with all of those pills.
3: Jim Reeves on the News Blimp.
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11: Time for your Retro Rocks Long Island weather. Sunny skies today, a high of around 73. Clear skies tonight, lows near 59. It's one of those beautiful Long Island days that just makes the workday feel a little lighter, with sunshine and comfortable temperatures all the way through. Right now, 70 and clear in Hicksville.
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0: 70s at 7. Monday through Thursday at 7 p.m. Eastern on Retro Rocks and the Retro Rocks app. Before they ruled the charts, they had to make their first move. These debut hits kicked off legendary careers. Let's drop the needle on the songs that started it all.
1: Released in May of 1979, Roxanne was the first hit song by The Police. It peaked at number 32 on the U.S. Billboard Hot 100 and number 12 on the U.K. singles chart when re-released in 1979, becoming their breakthrough track. Here's a fun fact. The song was inspired by a trip to Paris, where Sting saw prostitutes near the hotel. He originally wrote the song as a tango, and you can actually hear him laughing in the intro because he accidentally sat on a piano key while recording.
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In the 80s, shoulder pads were so enormous that women were essentially walking around with their own built-in offensive line. Fashion has never been braver. Here's another totally awesome 80s classic on Retro Rocks.

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0: 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Retro Rocks.

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1: 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Retro Rocks.

Japanese man had a waterbed, a lava lamp, and a beaded curtain where a door should have been. He considered this an apartment. He considered himself a catch. Tragically, he was correct. Here's another Retro 70s classic on Retro Rocks.

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Retro Rocks, serving 80s cheese since before lactose was cool.

0: 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You talk, we listen, the song plays. It's like leaving a voicemail that actually gets returned. Retro Rocks. Go ahead, say it.
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3: It seems there's an overlooked group of underprivileged youths.
4: I belong to the blank generation, and I can take it or leave it each time. Well, I belong to the generation.
3: These youths have few role models they're in constant touch with, have families where the father is rarely present, and find themselves in a meaningless existence with little opportunity to expand their horizons. Who are these youths? They're the young residents of America's post-war suburbs.
5: Son of mine.
6: He's not your son, Fred.
5: Stop torturing me, Ethel.
3: Dr. Edward Wynn of the University of Illinois has studied suburbs and the effects of suburbs on growing up. According to Dr. Wynn, the highly esteemed quiet suburb is actually not a good place to raise a family.

0: The doctor says the suburbs have little relationship to the real world youngsters will have to one day live in. He also says suburbs don't have enough different kinds of people for suburban kids to meet and learn about.
1: The human beings that they do have contact with tend to be of one particular kind of class and group. And so the children have less chance to learn how to be effective adults. Because when you're an effective adult, you interact with a great variety of human beings.
2: People are strange when you're a stranger. Faces look ugly when you're alone.
0: Parents who take their families to the suburbs generally stock their dwellings with the latest in work-saving appliances. This once again leaves even less for a middle-class youth to do.
3: I got the middle-class educated college boy graduated.
0: Dr. Nguyen believes the emptiness of suburban life is behind the dramatic rise in crimes committed by middle-class youths.

0: Logan out.
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3: Time for your Retro Rocks Long Island weather. Sunny skies today, a high of around 73. Clear skies tonight, lows near 59. What a gorgeous Thursday out there, making any midday errands or that ride home later feel easy and breezy. Right now, 74 and clear in Plainview.
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2: Hi, Ken Michaels here with today's Beatles trivia question. The songs the Beatles recorded in their years as a group all ranged in different time lengths, the shortest of which was Her Majesty, which clocked in at only 23 seconds. The majority of their songs were in the 2 and 3 minute category, but there were some songs that ran longer. My question to you is, excluding the avant-garde experimental track Revolution No. 9, what was the longest individual song the Beatles recorded as a group? Can you name it?
3: Hi, team. We're the Monkees.
4: Did you tell them about the TV show yet, Mac?
3: No, man. I was going to sneak it in. You got to be very subtle about these things.
4: You're going to tell them that we'll be on NBC TV starting September 12th at 7:30 p.m. in colors?
3: That's cool. What's more fun than a barrel full of monkeys?
4: Gosh, a Rooney, Mike. I don't know. What is more fun than a barrel full of monkeys?
2: Were you able to get the answer to our Beatles trivia question? You had to name the longest song the Beatles recorded as a group, excluding Revolution No. 9. Well, much was made about the fact that when the Beatles released Hey Jude, it was one of the longest hit singles ever, clocking in at 7 minutes 11 seconds. But the Beatles recorded a song that was even longer. It was one that the group recorded over a 6-month period between February and August of 1969. It was a song that displayed John's all-consuming love for Yoko, and it ran for 7 minutes and 49 seconds. It was the song that closed side one of the Beatles' Abbey Road album. If you said it was I Want You, She's So Heavy, you figured out the answer to today's Beatles trivia question. Till next time, I'm Ken Michaels.

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Here's another totally awesome 80s classic on Retro Rocks.

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4: Members of the counterculture have been urging changes in American values for years, but not many have been willing to put their money where their mouths are.

0: Wealthy members of the counterculture have established three alternative foundations. These alternative foundations give money to organizations much the way the Ford or Rockefeller foundations do. But the organizations these new groups give money to are too radical or community-oriented to get cash from the traditional foundations.
1: Money, money, money, money, money, money, money, money, money, money, money, money, money, money.
0: The Vanguard Foundation is in San Francisco. The Liberty Hill Foundation is in Los Angeles. And now the Haymarket Foundation is operating out of Boston. All three foundations are funded by a handful of young adults with a lot of inherited money who say they are dedicated to taking apart the system that gave their families so much money in the first place.
1: Money!
0: Yet the people who donate the money have little say over where it will eventually be used.
2: I think some of the more conservative foundations think that we're all a bunch of weirdos. The people who decide on where money goes, even though it comes from people with inherited wealth, are boards of community activists.
0: Judy Sutphen is one of the directors of the Haymarket Foundation. The three foundations distribute about $500,000 a year to groups like the Gay Teachers Coalition, women's centers, and even a people's restaurant.
3: You can get anything you want at Alice's Restaurant, excepting Alice. You can get anything you want.
0: No matter how many words are spoken calling for change, when it comes to making an articulate statement, it seems money often does the best talking.
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8: Time for your Retro Rocks Long Island weather. Sunny skies today, a high of around 73. Clear skies tonight, lows near 59. Hard to beat a clear blue sky like this for your workday afternoon, and you're going to see those perfect conditions stick around through the ride home. Right now, 75 and clear in Lindenhurst.
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2: Born on this day, Johnny Ramone. He played guitar one way. Downstrokes, all downstrokes, every song, every show, every record. His right hand never stopped moving. He didn't take solos. He didn't need them. He built a wall of sound out of bar chords and sheer repetition, and it hit like a truck. The Ramones stripped rock down to its bones. Three chords, 2 minutes, no pretense. Johnny was the engine. He stood planted, legs apart, never moving across the stage. The chaos came from the music itself. He made it into the Rock and Roll Hall of Fame, playing fewer notes per song than most guitarists play in a warm-up. That was the whole point.
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0: safety on the nation's railroad seems to be on the wrong track, if not totally derailed. In a single weekend in February, 20 people died in three separate derailments, and they weren't even on passenger trains. They were killed by fires and leaking chemicals on wrecked freight trains.
1: Come on down this green train, bring her back to me again.
0: The government, the railroads, and the chemical companies are all passing the buck when it comes to accepting the blame.
2: Let's see what it does with this fine miniature boxcar of industrial coke.
3: Okay, block. Oh, yeah, look at that.
2: Into the office of the Secretary of Failure himself, wouldn't you know?
0: Transportation Secretary Brock Adams says chronic neglect of the rail beds is the cause for most derailments. They don't always make the news, but there were nearly 8,000 train derailments last year.
4: Railroads coming through. Right now.

0: Track maintenance has been neglected by the railroads, who are hard-pressed to compete with the trucking industry, which runs on government-operated highways. And there's a growing call from people like Governors Blanton of Tennessee and Carroll of Kentucky for the government to take control of the tracks as a matter of public safety.
1: Because he was going down a grade, making 90 miles an hour, the whistle broke into a stream.
0: Meanwhile, most Americans are unaware of the volume of dangerous chemicals routinely being shipped around them. But our nation's economy runs on chemicals that can burn, explode, asphyxiate, and poison.
1: Listen to the train.
0: It's unlikely the government would nationalize railroad property, but the Transportation Department is considering beefing up regulations for shipping dangerous chemicals. And a lot of people feel that's one train of thought that's been sidetracked long enough.

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3: Time for your Retro Rocks Long Island weather. Sunny skies today, a high of around 73. Clear skies tonight, lows near 59. With clear skies and temperatures in the mid-70s, it's one of those afternoons that just makes everything feel a little easier, whether you're out running errands or heading toward the ride home. Right now, 75 and clear in Syosset.
4: All right, let's go.
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3: 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The song was written by Pete Ham and Tony Evans of the group Badfinger and first released on their album called No Dice in 1970, but it lacked a strong chorus. Let's go back to where it all began.

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1: 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I'm Randy Bachman from The Guess Who.
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0: They were just having a better time than anyone else. And it's on Retro Rocks right now.

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0: She's always listening. You know this. You've made peace with it. So put the surveillance to work. Say, Alexa, play Retro Rocks. Now she's not just recording your every move, she's doing it to a soundtrack. Zeppelin, Steely Dan, Hall & Oates, 60s through the 80s. You know, the good stuff. Retro Rocks, the only thing in your house that isn't spying on you.
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3: It's often been said that you are what you eat, but according to a British researcher, when it comes to sexual performance, you are how you eat.
4: Yummy, yummy, yummy, I got love in my tummy, and I feel like I'm loving you.
5: I want to order pizza to go and no anchovies.
3: Maurice Yaffe treats psychosexual problems at Guy's Hospital in London. Yaffe's research leads him to believe there's a correlation between the way people eat food and the way they make love. And he's trying to find out exactly what it is. So far, he's been asking wives about the eating and lovemaking habits of their mates. Psychologist Yaffe says most people fall into one of four categories. First, there are the slow, careful eaters. According to the British researcher, their lovemaking enjoys the highest ratings for their sensuality.

0: there are eaters who are slow, but are actually pretty disinterested in food. Yaffe's studies lead him to believe these eaters are equally disinterested in bed and have a difficulty engaging in sex.
1: I want to order a pizza to go and no anchovies.
2: The problem is all inside your head, she said to me.
0: Then there are the fast eaters who enjoy food. According to their partners, they're highly anxious in bed, and they don't relax easily.
3: Let's eat!

0: last, but certainly not least, a psychologist observed the fast, disinterested eaters. These people, Yaffe says, fit into four subgroups of their own, ranging from sexual celibates to those merely mechanically inclined toward sex, getting and giving little emotional fulfillment.
1: I ain't got no hang-up about that.
2: I'm not in love, so don't forget it.
0: So far, Yaffe's theories can only be considered speculation, but if the conclusions are correct, it should be possible for even a casual observer to tell whether someone is a man or a

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3: Time for your Retro Rocks Long Island weather. Sunny skies today, a high of around 73. Clear skies tonight, lows near 59. You really couldn't ask for a much better evening to be heading home. With clear skies and the temperature still holding around the mid-70s, it's just a beautiful night out there. Right now, 75 and clear in Farmingdale.
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They say if you can remember the 60s, you weren't really there. 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
5: 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And when U2 takes on Helter Skelter, they don't just play it, they ignite it. Live on stage, Bono famously shouted, "This is the song Charles Manson stole from the Beatles. We're stealing it back." With pounding drums, raging guitar, and pure adrenaline, U2 transforms Helter Skelter into a furious anthem of reclaiming and rebirth. 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Here's U2, live and unleashed with Helter Skelter on the Beatles Uncovered.
6: 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We're stealing it back.

night to the sound of thunder. 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
1: All work and no play makes Jack a dull boy and Jill a dull girl. Apparently that's the feeling of employees who find love between the filing cabinets in office love affairs. Yet these close encounters are rarely the clandestine affairs their participants imagine.
2: You can't do that in there. This is a broom closet.
3: We're engaged.
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4: What's the name of the game?
1: Robert Quinn of New York, who bills himself as an administrative scientist, conducted a detailed study of office love affairs, and he published his findings in the Administrative Science Quarterly. According to this study, co-workers are extremely quick to pick up on an office romance. Usually, the office affairs are tolerated, unless or until it starts to affect the business performance of the people involved. But according to the study, a worker would have to be virtually deaf, dumb, and blind not to catch on to office hanky-panky.
5: Whoa.

0: Over 75% of the couples studied were observed together away from work.
1: Is she really going out with me?
0: Almost half were observed taking long lunches together.
1: Betty, is that Jimmy's ring you're wearing?
2: Mm-hmm.
0: And almost a quarter arrived simultaneously late in the morning.
1: Gee, it must be great riding with them.
0: Then there were the more than 40% who disappeared for long periods of time during the day, without explanation.
3: No one can find us here.
4: All right, Nancy.
0: And one-third of the affairing couples came right out with physical displays of affection on the job.
4: Get your hands off me!
5: All you gotta do, it seems, is work for him. And they've got you going berserk for him.
0: Office flings provide a field day for voyeurs and gossips around the water cooler. So even though most employees spend their lives working for someone else, an office love affair is something they can make into their own business. Steve Crowley on the News Blimp.
6: Here's your Retro Rocks Long Island weather. Mostly clear skies tonight, lows near 54. Tomorrow, expect sunny skies with highs reaching 71. What a great way to wind down your Thursday, with clear skies and 74 degrees making for a really smooth ride home tonight. Right now, 74 and clear in Seaford.
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0: That's the thing about getting it right the first time. 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

0: 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Every legend had a first hit. These are the tracks that struck gold and started it all. Let's rewind to where the magic began.
1: Released on May 29th, 1978, Just What I Needed was the Cars' first hit song. It peaked at number 27 on the U.S. Billboard Hot 100 and became a staple of new wave rock. Here's a fun fact. The song was written by Rick Ocasek, but sung by bassist Benjamin Orr, setting the template for the band's signature mix of slick production and power pop hooks. 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
0: 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Retro Rocks.

In the 60s, 3 minutes of music could move a generation. We're going to test that theory right now. Here's another Retro 60s classic on Retro Rocks.

0: Let's be honest. That little speaker has been listening to every word you say. Your fights, your snoring, the thing that you said about your brother-in-law. So give her something worth eavesdropping on. Say, Alexa, play Retro Rocks, and drown out their surveillance with Zeppelin, Elton, and Fleetwood Mac. 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She'll still sell your secrets to somebody, but now there's a killer soundtrack under it. Retro Rocks on Alexa, whether she likes it or not.
1: Hi, Ken Michaels here with our Beatles trivia question for today. When it comes to the Beatles' songwriting history, no one can dispute the dominant team that was Lennon and McCartney, who not only wrote the bulk of the Beatles songs when they were together, but many of the greatest songs of all time. What some people may not be aware of is that there were other collaborations within the Beatles that took place both in their years as a group and in their solo careers, including a Harrison Lennon song, a McCartney Harrison song, a McCartney Starkey song, a Lennon, McCartney, and Starkey song, even one song written by Harrison and Starkey that was a number one hit in the U.S. Put on your thinking caps here. What is the only song in Beatle history credited as having been written by Harrison and Starkey, George and Ringo? Can you name that song?
2: Friends of Distinction,

Were you able to name the only song in Beatle history credited as having been written by George and Ringo? Well, if success on the charts was any indication of what the public felt about this song and its songwriters, maybe George and Ringo should have written more songs together. This song was the first single from Ringo's most successful album to date, Ringo, from back in 1973. And the song went all the way to number one on the Billboard Singles charts in the U.S.

If you said it was Photograph, then you name the only song credited as having been written by George and Ringo together. Till next time for more Beatles trivia, I'm Ken Michaels.

0: Here's your Retro Rocks Long Island weather. Mostly clear skies tonight, lows near 54. Tomorrow, expect sunny skies with highs reaching 71. Right now, 72 and partly cloudy in Oyster Bay.
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0: 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What song was inspired by the Supreme Court? 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
5: Tonight on Who Cares, we examine the frontiers of surgery, and with us is the international financier and surgeon, Reg LeCrisp, and his most successful patient to date, the elephant, Mr. George Humphreys.
6: Sometimes it's not only the patients in a hospital that need medical attention. In intensive care units, the stress and strain of dealing with the seriously ill and dying can affect the performance of doctors and nurses. Now hospitals are setting up programs to treat doctors and nurses who are constantly exposed to life and death situations.

0: Dr. Max Needleman is director of one of these so-called liaison psychiatry programs at New York's Beth Israel Hospital.
1: The fact that they're exposed to many dying patients and they're exposed to many deaths and sudden emergencies that arise, so that they're always on their toes. If you do that day after day without relief, it can give problems.
0: The Beth Israel Liaison Psychiatry Program concentrates on the problems of nurses in the intensive care wards. As is common, doctors spend only 30 days in rotation on the intensive care ward, but the nurses don't rotate around the hospital. Every day they're faced with the life and death situations there, and a patient's survival may depend on the nurse's ability to control their emotions.

0: were highly experienced, you see, and they're trained for this job.
1: The liaison program consists of weekly encounter sessions where nurses have a chance to unburden themselves and discuss their job-related problems. There's also a psychiatrist on duty every day who observes the interactions between patients and the doctors and nurses for telltale signs of stress.
2: Oh, I've had enough of this.
3: No, you haven't.
2: Oh, shut up.
1: The rigors of the intensive care unit can not only put a strain on nurses, it can try their patients as well.

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2: Here's your Retro Rocks Long Island weather. Mostly clear skies tonight, lows near 54. Tomorrow, expect sunny skies with highs reaching 71. You couldn't ask for a much better evening to be heading home, with clear skies and temperatures holding steady in the upper 60s right now. Right now, 68 and clear in Cold Spring Harbor.
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And if you'd care to take a dare, I'll make a bet with you. 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
1: Hi, this is Tom Petty.
2: Hi, this is Bobby Kimball. You might remember me as the original lead singer of Toto.
0: Music that outlived the moment. 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

0: got a thumb, but so does a possum. The difference, you know how to work a smartphone. So use it. 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Sing it. Shout it. Whisper it like you're hiding something from your spouse. We don't care. We'll get it on the air. And if we take a little long, blame the possum. He's supposed to be helping. Retro Rocks. Your request is just one thumb away.
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